0: 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Homeowner advised to yell alarm going off in the house. No one's feeling sick. They were advised to evacuate.
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Medic 9, medical call, 8925 North State Highway 6, cross 2 Point Northwest Boulevard, Virginia Kidney Care Northwest Houston.

0: 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Dispatch to Terminal 28, Charlie to Lincoln.
1: Kilograms in cardiogenic shock with an impeller, PCNS3 intubated, blood pressure 100 over 68, heart rate 93, then at 16 breaths per minute setting 98%. You have an A line, left fem line, and one peripheral IV. 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

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And Interstate 45 North. Map 1, 2, 7. Tango. Fire map 5, 0, 8, 4. 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

1023 Road, here, North Houston Avenue and Townsend Boulevard, 2033.

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Medic 101, seizures, Red Roof Inn, 16884, Northwest Freeway, at WB 290 Jones Road, exit ramp 2123.

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Ohio, US 290 westbound and Hunt 9th to Road, 10 p.m. Dispatch to Truman in 71 Bravo 1.

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Medical call. 11220 West Road. Cross Street, East Coast Drive. WXP Bouquet Department.

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Yo, Mayo, 53, of UPS is 14. 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
1: 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Hudson, far right lane. They have everything southbound set up. 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Hudson, far right lane. Come all the way up to Old Dam, or we're in the intersection of Old Dam.

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1: Ladder 74, fire alarm, Unity Children's Home, 2111, River Valley Drive, Adulting Westfield Road 0130. Ladder 74, fire alarm, Unity Children's Home, 2111, River Valley Drive, Adulting Westfield Road 0130.

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Lava 13, fire alarm, 106-15 Fire Cross Street, Warner's Nest Boulevard, Lakeland Village Center. 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

健康。25 Lake Shenandoah PDM location, northbound main lane, front of Buffalo Wild Wings. The truck, there's a tire flew off in his median, unknown injuries.

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Headache, 2310 Riverway Drive, The Lakes at Woodhaven Village, Unit 405, Cross Street, Sergeant at Holcomb Boulevard South, and Oak Stream Drive. 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

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Engine 21, cardiac arrest, 12102, Glenway Drive, at Flintstone Drive 0315.

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0: 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Dispatch determined 29 Bravo, 3 Victor.
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At 1960 Road West 0535. Engine 61. 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Champions at Ponderosa Apartments. 17,033 Butte Creek Road. At 1960 Road West 0535.

0: Control the 411, edge of 35, and edge of 38. Traffic is at a standstill on Grand Parkway. Power flow from Champion Forest on 99.
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At F 290 to BWAW ramp 0551.

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Assist law enforcement with blocking. 16631 Northwest Freeway. At Spencer 0553. 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Trot 101. Assist law enforcement with blocking. 16631 Northwest Freeway. At Spencer 0553.

Flight 101, assist law enforcement with blocking. 16631, Northwest Freeway, at Spencer 0554. Medic 101, assist law enforcement with blocking. 16631, Northwest Freeway, at Spencer 0554.

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1: Copy
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2: 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Yeah, last call, emergency. 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

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I got engine 80, right wing traffic, south wing traffic through.

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Fill in traffic over the right lane. 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

0: 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Should be open in about 2 minutes.
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I should respond to a motor vehicle accident on Valley Tuxman. There may be a vehicle on its roof. It's off the driveway. Vehicle's no longer running. 21-year-old fell, weak and breathing. No reported injuries.

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Cross Street, Creekwood. 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

Johnny, see, Sandbar, there was the Spanish speaker. We were having a hard time getting information.

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We got 304, 2 plus 1, 2, 7.2 in a row.

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Priority 2 declines from the hospital. 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

0: 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Map 1870, Fire Map 5079, Bravo 3, respond on MedTac 1.
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0: CMS 940, Fasol, 15720 North Freeway, here. Air exit is northbound 4500, the exit northbound 45104.
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Haven at Augusta Woods Apartments. 8011. 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

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Dispatch determined in 19 Charlie 3.

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1: Ladder 74, seizures, 23,919, English Oak Drive, at Fernhill Drive 1049. Ladder 74, seizures, 23,919, English Oak Drive, at Fernhill Drive 1049.

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in the store, unconscious person, 27150 Northwest Freeway, Cross Street Gorilla, Road, Negro Dermatology. Dispatch to Terminal 31 Delta 3. Engine 1, over this, 7303 Winston Road, Cross Street West Gulf Bank Road. Dispatch to Terminal 23 Charlie 1 Adams,

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Map 1, 8, 7, Lima. 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

0: 2003 Monero Lane. 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

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Map 188. Papa. Fire map. 5179. 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Respond on MedPack 1.

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Radio's not getting out.

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Dispatch determined in 29 Bravo 5.

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49432127, 53-year-old male, currently TTS-12, heart rate 98, blood pressure 102/65, respirations 18, 99% on nasal cannula.

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Lotus Inn, 11510 Battle North Houston Road, near Oak Falls Drive and West Greens Road, 1247.

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Yes, sir. They didn't notify, but I'll call them back.

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1: WB Cloverleaf I-45 southbound and FN 1488, MAP 217, Delta, Fire MAP 517, Alpha 2, respond on MedPAC 1.

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0: 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Almost a thousand.
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Northbound 59, Northtown, Connecticut, Mountain, Jeffrey Court, 1334.

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Map 1, 5, 6. Romeo. 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

0: EMS-940, psychiatric, unit number 206, stage for law enforcement, 8351 North San Jacinto Parkway East, near Beltway West, San Mesa exit, round of East North Bell Drive, 1421.
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I-45 north of exit train for Sparta. At 1441. 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I-45 north of exit Rayford Sawdust. At 1441.

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Engine 25, District 20, Medic 102, motor vehicle incident, US 290 of Senate Avenue, at 1442.

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We're picking our way through the neighborhood, trying to make our way back to that intersection. Yeah, we think we saw it off to the right, down in the underpass of Peterborough.

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Need law enforcement on scene. 12502 Mid Lincoln Court, here. Dead end of 70 Drive, 1455.

0: offering and Furman, they're saying now that it is going to be on 290 main lane over 529. Is that right?
1: In 25, that is affirmative. 290 westbound at the 529 flyover.

0: Roger, once you get over here, just call us up.
1: 5, 41. I guess stay on.

84, motor vehicle accident, US 290 westbound car, KBC Road. Dispatch to come in at 29 Bravo 5.

0: is going to be located on the feeder road, exiting 529 off of 290. It is on the feeder road. It looks like Cy Fair going to it as well.
1: District 20 from Engine 25. We're below you on the surface street. If we turn right, are we going to hit it, or do we need to make the U-turn and get back on the main lanes?
0: You make the, go down the feeder road, make the U-turn, and then take 529.
2: Engine 5 and Medic 1, breathing problem.
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2: Map 1, 5, 7,
0: I get on the main
2: Delta,
0: lane. It's going to be on the feeder road.
2: 5, 0, 8, 2, Delta 3, respond on Medcalf 1.
1: Okay, we'll stay off on the feeder and make the U-turn and run the feeder road back left. Is that right?
0: It's basically the 529 exit.
1: Okay, we'll work on it.
0: District 20 is going to be in service. Looks like Cy Fair is handling and Engine 25.

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Anyway, for your responding to 249, you're assisting Tomball with a motor vehicle accident. 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

0: 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Dispatch to Terminal 53 Bravo 1.
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Dispatch determined in 53 Bravo 1.

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0: 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Medic 60, also previous for this location, shows it's a 71-year-old female.
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Engine 1, alarm, 315 Bay Castor Court, Cross Street, Harbor Hills Court, map, 1, 2, 6, Romeo, respond on CFD 2.

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0: 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Record apartment. 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

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Best by North Freeway, 10777 North Freeway, near West Road entrance, southbound 45 and West Road A, to southbound 45, 1612.

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Law enforcement for anyone who falls in the

0: 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Ashford Springs Lane and Bond in Fourth Court, 1628.
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Stroke 2310 Riverway Drive, the lakes at Woodhaven Village, Unit 401, Cross Street, Sergeant at Holcomb Boulevard South, and Oak Stream Drive. Map 187 Kilo, Fire Map 5079 Bravo 3. Respond on Medtac 1.

they've been here down to West Road on the southbound side of 45 and don't see any vehicles mentioned in the description or any emergency flashing lights.

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1: Engine 73, motor vehicle incident, 2343, 1960 Road, at Fire Creek Boulevard 1639. Engine 73, motor vehicle incident, 2343, 1960 Road, at Fire Creek Boulevard 1639.

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Fire alarm. 6646 Attic, Satsuma Road. Cross Street, Satsuma Drive. St. Elizabeth and Susan Catholic Church. Dispatch determined in 52 Charlie 1 Sam.

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0: Ladder 75, motor vehicle incident, 2920 Road and Gosling Road, at 1703. Ladder 75, motor vehicle incident, 2920 Road and Gosling Road, at 1703.
1: 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Please see Dexter Boulevard and then the lead road, 1703.

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Meadow 7, Tower 7, medical call. State Highway 99 southbound and US 290 westbound.

0: Battalion 7, Safety 6, Rescue 3, Battalion 13, All Units Respond on Path 5, Motor Vehicle Accident and Impairment, State Highway 99 Southbound, Cross Street by Exit Drive. Dispatch to Terminus 29 Delta 5.
1: Engine 83, fire alarm, 13902 Whisper Trail course near Stalmer Ridge Drive and dead end, 1717.

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0: Hi, unconscious person, 8431 Bruce LA, Cross Street, Royal Blue Drive, Marview Subdivision, just past the turning in 31 yellow 2.

Motor vehicle accident and entrapment. State Highway 99 southbound. Cross street by Westwood Drive. Dispatch determining 29 Delta 5.

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Dispatch to terminal 29 Delta 5.

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Cross Street West Road. 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

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Medic 2, AD 1, medical call, Beltway 8 northbound, and West Gulf Bank Road.

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Motor vehicle incident. Stubner Airline Road and Luetta Road at 1802. 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Motor vehicle incident. Stubner Airline Road and Luetta Road at 1802.

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A subdural hemorrhage with midline shift. He was found down. They don't know if it's trauma. Heart rate 87, respiration 16 on the 2700%. 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

Number 6, motor vehicle accident, Beltway 8 southbound, and West Gulf Bay Road. Dispatch to turn in 29 Bravo 1 Victor.

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1: 404 speaking. Westbound Main Lane, Southway West, South Alton, Westfield Exit, and North San Houston Parkway, 1824. Speaking.

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1: Boulevard, Cross Street West Road, Village on the Park. This path is determined in 53 altitude.

0: 645. Invention 6. Seizures. 15250 Highway 105 West. Hunger Crush Cafe. Lake Conroe. Cross Street. Chaos Boulevard. Map. 155. Foxtrot.
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